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bit of faith can't do. 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
7: 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We've got Vincent and Known as Nat with Stereo Love.

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4: We're getting back into it. It's TFM Underground. We're starting off this next half hour with the song I started off last week with. It's Nina Jirachi and Porter Robinson with WannaCry. Stay tuned. We got a little bit of Nate Sib coming up, some new Camila Cabello. Some Hatsune Miku and Grimes coming up at the top of the hour. You're going to want to stay tuned for that. It's a bit of an interesting listen. TFM Underground.

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13: 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Next up, we've got Kudere with Pictures, some Joji, some Fear Oslo, some Bishu coming up later. You don't want to miss it. TFM Underground.

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can't give you something. That was Glavin Jiggets with Can't Be Nothing But What I Am. Next up, we have a new one from Marshmello with How I Feel. A little bit of Two Hollis later, some Fred Again, some Frost Children. You don't want to miss it. TFM Underground.

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3: Tripping on something, I did it wrong. 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
1: Good morning, it is Sunday, just gone 10 o'clock here in the UK. It is way too early for this, isn't it? I'm with you for the next 2 hours, and we've got lots of anthems to start you with, including Dua Lipa, Emily Sandé, and this from Fleur East.
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Lipa, Don't Start Now here on Choppies FM. It is Sunday, the 16th of August, 10 minutes past 10. Emily Sunday next to me before that, and Flurry Sucks to Start. Today is National Teller Joke Day, so my question to you and my task for you is come and get in touch with a joke this morning. Chockers.fm, hit that request button and change the drop down to joke. Or if you're in game, /TFM-joke, get them in and I'll get you shouted out

I asked you to get in touch with some jokes because today is a national Tell a Joke Day. So, some of the jokes I have heard are... Well, I might save them all, actually. Can we get in touch?

0: What do you call an alligator and a vest? An investigator. Chuckers on the phone with your jokes for National Joke Day. An update on the roads of Chuckers MP on the way.
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1: Good morning. 2,775 of you currently chat across the board on Truckers MP within a game time of 4:45 a.m. Simulation 1 is your busiest server, of course. The Alpine route is congested with 169 players. Frankfurt City Centre, Prague City Centre and the road in between looking very, very busy. And Innsbruck City Centre also looking busy this morning. Simulation 2, not much to report. Castle starting to pick up, but apart from that, not looking too bad. Your US simulation server and your arcade server for EGS2 are looking relatively quiet this morning, and your Pro Mod server. Your Kirkland's Quarry road is looking moderate, and your Kirkland City Centre is also looking moderate. 2,172 of you currently chatted on Sim 1 and 149 of you on Sim 2. So if you're looking for a quiet server, Sim 2 is the way to go. If you're currently in TMP and you think I've missed something though, press Y on your keyboard to open the chat and type /TFM-traffic, and then you'll message making sure to include your current server and location so we can keep you all updated. 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
0: This is

Samba, 12 to 12. Keep those jokes coming through. A fire dingo has said this. An old lady walks into her local bank. She approaches the teller and the teller says, "How can I help you today?" The old lady replies, "Hello, can you help me check my balance today?" So the teller nods, walks out of the booth and pushes the old lady over. Safe to say her balance was not great. Massive shout out to Callum Loves Trucks, who's asked for this one, Oasis and Wonderwall. Currently driving between Frankfurt and Prague on the new FP road. Keep those jokes coming in and some song requests, we'll get them on the way.

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When I said variety, I wasn't joking. Meek and Fabulous enter Foo Fighters and Learn to Fly. Well done, and thank you for everyone getting in touch with your jokes. There's a few that I can't say on air, so I'll just giggle to those myself. More on the way, and we'll get an update on the Radio Shockers MP within the next hour. This one first, Lady Gaga and Doechii.

Alison Rae, Fame as a Gun here on TFM. Good morning, how are we all doing? My name is Alex and I'm with you right the way through until 12 o'clock when Will will be with you with Throwbacks with Will from 12 till 2. And then later on this afternoon, Matt will be back after 3 weeks of holiday. So I'm sure and I hope he's had a good time with the most played chart with Matt from 4 till 6. Going through the most played songs of the week from your requests and the radio airplay. Will this one be in the charts?

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You can chat with other listeners and some of our presenters, and it'll be very important for the most played chart later on with Matt when he plays the all-important Discord crew game. discord.gg/chuckersfm to get involved with that. All will be explained on his show.

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I'm gonna hit this city before I leave. Brush my teeth with a bottle of Jack, 'cause when I leave,

Kesha and TikTok on TFM. Come and let me know how are we all doing. I'm going to get this one on for you. Bruno Mars and Cha Cha Cha. If you want to get a song into the charts, now is your chance to request it and get it played. And you can listen from 4 o'clock to see if it makes it.

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0: The brand new one from Madonna and Sabrina Carpenter, Bring Your Love. Not as brand new as I'm suggesting. It's a few months old now, but it still sounds brand new.
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0: Alice Merton, No Roots For You Now. Will is coming up on the way from 12 o'clock with throwbacks for 2 hours, so stick around.

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0: why hello you. Good to be with you once again. Thank you for sticking with me for the past 3 weeks while I've been off on my holly bobs, but I am back. It is Sunday afternoon. It is just gone 4 o'clock. My name is Matt, and it is time for the most played chart. Me and you about to count down the top 30 biggest songs on this radio station over the past 7 days. So let me know what you've been up to. What have I missed from you from the past 3 weeks? And a massive thank you to Jess and Alex for keeping you company while I've been away.
1: 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Number 30.
0: And let's jump in at 30 with a bit of flow. This is Don't Break Your Heart. And tell you what,

0: A banger to get us started. That is Cobra Starship and Sabi, You Make Me Feel. Before that, Flo and Don't Break Her Heart, both brand new entries to your most played charts. Welcome to your Sunday afternoon, evening, morning, whatever time it is, wherever in the world you are. Thank you for making Truckers FM and the most played chart part of your Sunday.
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0: And it is the chart that you control because this show is made up of all of your requests from the past week. Any song that you've requested that you've heard a presenter play, we've totted it up. And the most played songs by our presenters of the week is what I bring you this afternoon. Hopefully you're well. Thank you for your patience while I've been away for the past 3 weeks. Three consecutive Sundays, I was in a different country in every single one of them. First the UK, then Budapest, then I was in Vienna, travelling all of the world. And the most annoying thing is, in between them, despite the fact they're very close together, those capital cities, I was back in the UK for 3 days, which felt slightly pointless. But hey, I've got a killer tan, and I'm back on the radio, so it's great to have you back with me. Hello to Miku, who is coming to the convoy a little bit later on today. Yes, of course, we're back in action with our monthly convoy. That's happening tonight from 7 o'clock UK time. I'll give you all the details. And hello to OLB201 on Truckers MP with us today as well. Great to have you on board. Hey, if you're brand new around here, or perhaps you're a long time listener, whatever, check back in with me. Let's do a roll call. Let's see who is locked in with us today. If you're on Truckers MP, /TFM-shoutout. And if you're doing anything else, or you can head to our website, hit the send request button, change it to shout out, and say hello. All right? And I'll get on with the most played chart. At 28, this is Ariana of the Grande variety. This is Hate That I Made You Love Me at 28.

0: 220 Kids, formerly appeared on this radio station back in lockdown. Do you remember the Wellerman song? Came on to chat about that ages and ages ago. But that's his 2023 track, Heart and Soul. Number 27 on your most played chart. Before that, Ariana Grande, who has just brought her world tour to the UK this week. I saw lots of videos on my Instagram of her playing her London residency at the O2. She is back on stage in the UK and killing it before her extended break, which is to come. And talking of extended breaks, that's where I've been for the past 3 weeks. On holiday, took the first weekend off to go and see the folks, see some of my family. And then the next weekend was a big lad's holiday. Five of us. All in one bedroom. Not like that. Come on, behave yourself, all right? There was no funny business going on. It was a lad's mainly drinking holiday in the beautiful city of Budapest. And in fact, two Sundays ago, around about this time, I was getting ready to go on what might be one of the world's greatest inventions ever. Look, I'm sure if you live in Budapest or, you know, Hungary or anything like that, you will never partake in this, but for us as tourists, we loved it. I'm talking about the 20 euro unlimited Prosecco cruise along the river at night. Oh, and let me tell you, my friend, I did everything I could to profit out of that bad boy. Shout out Budapest, you are beautiful, and the Prosecco was equally as beautiful. And then last week, I was in Austria, Vienna. Gorgeous place. Again, mainly lots of drinking and beating my mates at card games. Different group of mates. No Prosecco cruise that time, though, so knock a point off. Anyway, back to the show. Hello to Fire Dingo. He says, welcome back, Matt. I'm cruising a single player, hauling a material loader from Paris to Katowice. But hello from Australia after a 1 a.m. local time. Oh, we should whisper. Sorry, it's 1 a.m. Enjoy your trucking this early morning. If you want to get in touch like they have, truckers.fm is the website.
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0: And back to the chart, shall we, with this throwback at 26 from Madonna. It's like a prayer.

0: Bebe Rexha and New Religion sampling Faithless. Number 25 on your most played chart. Before that, a big throwback from Madonna, Like a Prayer. Going to give you all the details on our monthly convoy, which is coming up just after this show finishes today, actually. We are heading back out on the roads, this time on American Truck Simulator. We'll give you all the details for that very, very soon, as well as the latest on your roads. But let's get back into the chart with this. This is a great track, actually, from Slater. It's called Brand New Channels, or Chanel. With the dollar sign, however you want to call it, I don't know. We'll find out, won't we? New entry, too.
1: New entry.

and Sia, Titanium on your most played chart at number 23. More David Guetta to come in the most played chart very soon. He was the king, wasn't he? That electronic dance sound that dominated the mainstream charts in the 2010s. Insane work from David Guetta, teaming up with Sia there on Titanium. Hello to Zelaney, who's got in touch. Hopefully you're good. And we've had a message from Gizmo2277 on Truckers MP going, Matt, tell me about the traffic. Has Frankfurt cleared up? Well, we'll get the latest on the roads for you very, very soon. But first, this is O-Rod. Am I allowed to call her that? Probably not. I just feel like as Brits, we just shorten everything. This is actually one of my favourites from her album that came out earlier this year, You Seem Pretty Sad for a Girl So In Love, which is a fantastic album, by the way. This track is called Expectations, and it's at number 22 on your most played chart. Traffic is next.

0: David Guetta and When Love Takes Over at number 21 on your most played chart. Right, I promised you traffic. Let's hear it.
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0: Let's get the latest on your roads on the Truckers MP network on a very busy afternoon with 4,466 plays online right now. Let's start on Simulation 1. Still the busiest hotspot by far is the Alpine Road. That's very congested over there. But now, I'm not sure if you're aware, there's a new contender. The big road between Frankfurt and Prague. That's looking very, very busy. And both of those cities also quite congested. Especially busy around the junctions, looking at the map right now. So do just watch out around there. Elsewhere on Simulation 1 then, Innsbruck, Hamburg, Duisburg, Calais and Nuremberg all busy, as well as the city of Klagenfurt. Nice and busy as well. Looking elsewhere on the network on Simulation 2, showing busy traffic in Kassel this afternoon. That's moderate at 27 players. And on the ProMod server up in Norway, Kirkenes Quarry Road and Kirkenes City, showing not too high figures actually, just about in the mid 30s at both of those. Other things to make you aware of is tonight at 7 o'clock, just after the most played chart finishes, we will be opening up our server for our monthly convoy. It's our August convoy tonight, meeting up in Sacramento on American Truck Simulator and driving all the way to Las Vegas. All the routes and all the details you need to know can be found at truckers.fm/convoy.
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1: 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Number 20.

Dog's take on how does it feel? Well, the original track, Blue Monday by New Order, the original track there, but a nice modern take from Dub Dogs, Fezzo and Zark. That's How Does It Feel? At number 20 on your most played chart. What's this all about? A new road. I go 3 weeks away from this place and suddenly there's a new place where there's loads of traffic on TMP. Riddle me that. Hello to Fire Dingo as well, who's got back in touch. Says, Matt, if Brits shorten everything, then you must hear what Australians are like. We shorten and slang everything. Please give me some examples. If you're Australian, Truckers at FM, that's where I want you to go, please. And I'll get back to the chart. How can we... I could call it the MPC each time. That'd be shortening. Oh, yeah. This is the MPC. Number 19. That's actually longer than saying 19, I think. Televisor. This is called Rock the Flock.

not the only one that loves that song because of Mr. Bean's Holiday, one of the greatest films to come out of the noughties, I'm sure. 2007, the great sequel to the original Mr. Bean theme and the Mr. Bean TV show, Mr. Bean's Holiday. For me, it sticks with me, by the way, because I'm not sure if this was a common trend across schools across the world, but in our French classes, and I don't know if it was just laziness of our French teacher, they would make us watch a film in French with English subtitles in an attempt to get us to try and learn the language. And Mr. Bean's Holiday was one of those. Can I speak a single word of French? Non. Non. Je ne parle français. Said in the most British way possible. Right, back to the chart. At 17, Al

it's hard to say that I'd rather stay awake when I'm asleep, because my dreams are bursting at the seams.

0: Yes, of course, it's the Fighter Jet Typhoon song, number 16 in your most played chart. Topic and A7S breaking me. I am in a dilemma in TFM Towers right now because when making lunch earlier, I didn't notice a massive hole in the oven gloves in the kitchen. And now my palm is burnt. So just think of me when you're going through a tough time today. Just think of me with my burnt palms. It's Matt with you on your most played chart. And that concludes the bottom half of the charts topic. And A7S breaking me at number 16. 15 tracks still to go as we find out what number one most played on this radio station over the past 7 days is going to be. Will the surprising number one of last week, Wanna Cry, will that be able to keep its top spot? Breaking Me obviously dropped 14 spots down from number 2 last week all the way down to number 16 this week. What is going to be number 1? Well, stick with me. The top half of your most played chart comes next. Plus, I will give you a reminder on what the details are for our top August convoy tonight. And of course, Discworld Crew game, is it a bit? Truckers
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0: Oh, yes. So let's continue your most played chart then, shall we? It is Sunday the 60th of August 2026. If you're just joining us, it's just gone 5 o'clock in the UK, which means you're just in time for the Keep It, the top 15 most played songs on this station over the past 7 days. It's the bit that really counts now. What is going to be number one? What's going to make the top 10? As influenced by you. Here we go. Let's jump back in at number 15.
1: The most played chart. Number 15.
0: Oh, do you remember when this absolutely tore up the charts a couple of years ago? It had like a run for ages, like in the top 10 towards the end of 2024 and 2025. It's Busted at year 3000.

That is Toto and Africa. Number 14 on your most played chart. Right, in a bit we're going to do the Discord crew, and I want this to be massive today because I've not had the pleasure of saying hello to all of you on a nice long roll call as part of the Discord crew in a long, long time, because it's been 3 weeks since I've been here. So if you want to get prepared, if you want to get ahead of the curve, the place that you need to be is discord.gg/truckersfm. And a heads up, we'll play the game in about a couple of songs' time, okay? discord.gg/truckersfm. I will give you all the details shortly, but that is the spot to be in. If you're driving right now, plan a pullover in very, very soon. I'll give you a little notice on air anyway, don't worry. That is Toto in Africa at number 14 on your most played chart. You're locked in with Matt this afternoon, counting down the biggest songs in this radio station over the past 7 days, and it is a re-entry at number 13 for Journey. Proper road trip song, this. Don't Stop Believing. It was number 2 a few weeks ago. 2nd of August, this time it finds its place at 13.

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0: Cha-ching.
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0: Oh, it's the wonderful Mika and Grace Kelly at number 12 on your most played chart. And because that's track 12, means the next track is 11. But before we do that, it is time to let you know about this. Oh, yeah. It is time to bring back the Discord crew. Oh, yeah. This is going to be the easiest way that you're going to get a shout out on this radio station today. Perhaps all week, perhaps all month, perhaps all year. Depends how often you listen, really. Coming closer, let me tell you. This is what you need to do. In a moment, I'm going to hit play on a song. What I want from you is to head on over to our Discord channel. That is discord.gg/truckersfm, the largest radio platform on there. And once you're there, during the duration of the next song, what I want from you is a singular wave emoji in the general channel. One wave emoji per person, please. Let's not spam the chat, all right? So pull over your truck, pause your farm, stop whatever you're doing in Motor Town or Derail Valley or whatever you're playing, listening to us today. Head on over to discord.gg, pop a wave emoji in the general channel during the duration of the next song. And everyone that does that will get a shout out on air in one big roll call after this track. Are you ready? 3, 2, 1, go. Oh yeah, this is number 11 and today's Discord crew track. A great 80s classic. It's Venus. Get me, get your waves. Wave to me, please.

0: think she's got it. Yeah, baby, she's got it. Thanks for letting me know. One more time. Yeah, baby, she's got it. Ah, great. Bananarama. Yeah, baby, and Venus, today's Discord Crew track. Going to be in today's Discord Crew. Who's got there first? Who's got there in time? Right, let's find out, shall we? In today's crew, in there first, the wonderful Tech. Nice. Well done to you. Hello to Smurfette, Rosie Cake, Mrs. Meerkat, Meerkat European Union, Carman 670, Josh Aspen, Cupcakes 92, Callum Jenk, Mr. Scania, Sean Wu, Joe, Jep 28, Fire Dingo, John 12, It's That Bear, hello to Scarins, Will Myself, Baby Drag, Business Hippie, The Master 10121, Cowboy.exe, Arctic Bat, Eddie 12, Sean Irish V8. And coming in there at the end is a banana. Wish I had a minion sound effect to play for you. That is today's Discord Crew. Stick around in the Discord server. It's a great place to hang out and chat. And look, I said earlier I was away for 3 weeks, right? 3 weeks. And this is the point where I'm about to re-enter, you know, the top 10, the crucial bit of the charts. And this is the present you reward me with for coming back.
1: Number 10.
0: Are you joking me? There's no other words. This is number 10. Outrageous. I thought we were friends, me and you. I thought we were friends.

0: Huntrix and the K-Pop Demon Hunters cast. That is golden. Someone in our Discord has just said that they've memorized the soundtrack of the film purely because of this radio station. Well, there you are. Let's call that a gift, shall we? Number 10 for Huntrix of the K-Pop Demon Hunters this week. Hello to Kelly and Richie joining us this afternoon, already getting their predictions in for what's going to be number one. Kelly hoping Modern Talking will be number one. Richie thinks it's going to be Madonna. Richie, sorry to let you down, mate.
1: Number nine.
0: Madonna and Like a Virgin comes in at nine. Maybe comes in was the wrong phrase.

0: Madonna, Like a Virgin, at number 9. Don't forget, it is our convoy tonight. In an hour and a half, we will set off from Sacramento in the United States all the way to Las Vegas on American Truck Simulator. Make sure you've got ATS installed and Truckers MP. You won't need any DLCs. It will be our own event server that you'll be looking to join for this one. So hop on in from when the server opens at the end of the show to when we set off at 7 o'clock this evening. Join us for our August convoy. All the details online at truckers.fm/convoy. And from Madonna into something very different at 8.
1: Number 8.
0: Yeah. DMX. And X gonna give it to ya. Yeah.

DMX and X Gon' Give It To Ya. 5:30 in the United Kingdom. Number 8 on your most played chart. How about a new entry for you next? And in fact, it is our highest brand new, totally brand new. Actually, that's a lie, because the song after it is the highest new entry, so I'm lying to you. One of the highest new entries in the charts this week is at number 7, and it's a track that you're going to love. Back to 1995 with this. Sampled by, I think it was Latto recently. You'll be able to tell me. It's Mariah Carey and Fantasy at number 7 on your most played chart.

0: Da Baby and Pop That Thang. On your most played chart, number 6. Getting into our top 5 now. What is going to be number 1? What's going to be at the top? Will the wonderful track Wanna Cry by Ninja Chirichi, will that be able to keep it? To be honest, I've never heard the song in my life. I just saw that it was on the charts last week. Or will something else get there? What we do have for you is a track that's dropping down one place this week, from number 4 last week down to number 5 from Gorillaz' album. This is called Silent Running at 5.
1: Number 5.
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0: at number 4. Hope you're good. It's coming up to 20 to 6 in the UK. Tiffany is going to be with you shortly. She will soundtrack the start of the convoy as well. If you've still got no plans this evening, truckers.fm/convoy is the place to go to for that. Right now, though, we're focused on the top 3 of your most played chart, and down 2 spots from last week is Wanna Cry.
1: Number 3.

0: in the very sweaty TFM Towers. It is muggy, it is close, but we have two more tracks to play for you. We're going to find out what number one is this week very, very soon. Then Big Tiffany will be ready to take over with us straight afterwards. But a number two, and I can't believe I'm playing this, is one of my all-time favourite going out songs.
1: Number two.
0: From Rihanna. It's S&M on a Sunday night. Sounds like Aaron's cup of tea, really.

Rihanna and S&M. Hello to Aspen, hoping Barbie Girl is going to be number one. I think that might be on our band songs list, so I doubt it. Right, let's see. Here we go. Number one this week. Alrighty. Well, this song has charted before. Quite a few times, actually. 14 weeks in the charts. Been in the charts for the past 3 weeks. Number one previous time at the end of June, but sort of dances around the top 10 usually when it's in the most played chart. Your most played chart, number one, is...

0: Then hello, TFM. How's everyone going? It is I, Tiff, bringing you Sunday evenings on TFM. We're going to go through 2 hours of tunes, the biggest hits and the unrated bops there. And thank you, Matt, for the past 2 hours of the most played charts. I do really enjoy that song. And right then, let's start off with a wee bit of Sara Larson and Tyler here. Love this track. It's called She Did It Again. And we got more tunes coming up in just a second. But until then, hello.
1: Your drive.
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This is Michael Medrano with Prima Donna. Early we had a bit of Thailand Sara Larsson with She Did It Again. You got Tiff here, 2 hours of tunes for the Sunday evening. And if you want to get in touch with us, go to truckers.fm, click the send request button and change to shout outs from requests. And of course, if you want to get in touch with the request as well, if I do have it, of course, I'll try my best to play it to the best of my abilities. But first, we're going to go into some Coldplay, Adventure of a Lifetime. This is the soundtrack of the 2010s. And we got more tunes coming

with Someday Somewhere and Coldplay with Adventure of a Lifetime. And I can see many requests already getting filled in, and I'm going to try my best to play them. Of course, if I do have it, I'll try my best to play it. And for example, some requests I don't have, for example, Aspen, unfortunately, I do not have Barbie Girl, even if I'm a girly pop person. But I do have this one though, Young Mikyo

possibly one of the biggest artists of 2026. Slater there with Dance. Earlier we had a bit of Kavinsky, Angel and Phoenix with Night Call, that a request going to Rat King. And then early we had a bit of Young Miko with BIAF as well. What a diva she is. All right, then we got a few more songs coming up next, and then we got some traffic updates, so don't go anywhere. Keep your requests coming in, and also send in where are you tuning in from, because I would love to know which country you're tuning in from. This is TF

Den. It is currently time for the traffic update here on Arosa TMP. 4,500 players are currently online with the roads of Alpine Road, Frankfurt am Main in Germany, Prague, Innsbruck, and let's see what else here we have. Hamburg, Rotterdam, Plymouth, Klagenfurt am Wurttensee, and Truckers MPHQ here sitting at congested traffic. Well, for this case, Truckers MPHQ traffic is currently sitting at heavy. And looking elsewhere here, that same too. Prague City is currently sitting at congested traffic, and Promos is sitting at heavy traffic in Kakadis Quay Road, and in Kakadis City is sitting at moderate traffic. But elsewhere here, as I'm seeing on the board, I don't see anything. It's looking green and clean there. If I do miss anything, of course, get in touch with us, truckers.fm. Click the send request button and change to traffic. Or if you're on TMP, do click one of the keyboards and type in /TFM-traffic and let us know which part is busy on the road here. Right then, we got more music.

101 Pilots there with Shy Away. Early we had a bit of Orla Garland with Kiss Your Face Forever. That is the tunes for anyone who feels very romantic right now. And then earlier we had a bit of Tom Grennan with Higher as well. We got more tunes coming up here. And I was debating on playing this one because, you know, I don't really play the song, but I've been listening to her discography recently, and oh my goodness, I am so in love with her. It's Ikimel here, all the way from Germany. It's IDGAF on TFM.

second because we got more music and we're going to go into the second hour now. Speaking of which, the convoy, the TFM convoy is starting soon, so make sure you're there as well.

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And Jesse Veronica's with Seeing Stars. And then earlier we had a bit of Stone Cold Summer by Sapphire Kate. Twitch.tv/WeAreTFM. We're currently live right now streaming our monthly convoy. And we're going around the roads of American Truck Simulator. But first, here's The Weeknd with Can't Feel My Face. And I'm

anthem. This is back in the 90s. And then earlier we had a bit of Amara CDK 100 with Touch and The Weeknd with Can't Feel My Face here. Okay, here's a bit more detail now about the TFM Monthly Convoy. It is on American Truck Simulator for this one. And we're driving from Sacramento to Las Vegas. And hopefully y'all are tuning in there. And for those who's currently at the event, hello there. Hope you're having a fantastic drive. And hopefully, you know, I hope James doesn't crash out of nowhere, because, you know, if he does crash, he's going to lose it. It's Fish on TFI.

Right, then we're gonna be back with some more music, but first let's play a game. I have a question for y'all. What is my favorite city in the world? And the clue is Flick and the Brooches. Right, then we got my

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1: Right then, let's take a look at the traffic here on the roads of TMP. 4,600 plays are currently online with Alpine Road, Frankfurt am Main, Prague, Rotterdam City, and Innsbruck, Hamburg and Calais. And Nuremberg currently sitting at congested traffic. Klagenfurt and Wörthersee and Luxembourg are sitting at heavy traffic. Simulation 2 here, Lyon City sitting at moderate traffic, as well as Kassel and on ProMars, Kagenes Square Road and Kagenes City is sitting at moderate traffic. And looking elsewhere here, it's looking green and clean. And if you're driving in the Truckers FM American Truck Simulator convoy right now, just be mindful of the James that's currently driving on the road, because there's a possibility he will crash out at any moment. Just kidding, James, if you're listening to this, hopefully you actually don't drive off the road this time. I really do hope so. Right then, let's get right back into the music.

Eagle there by Pink Panthers. This is a Nile Archives remix, and early we had a bit of Nina Girachi with Info Hazard and Peter Bjorn and John with Young Folks here on TFM. Right then, before we go up to the next song, I just want to say that I did ask you earlier the question of which city is my favorite city, and I just want to give you some more clue because, you know, I just want y'all to guess, of course. This city has one of the best looking train station in the entirety of the Netherlands, and the other clue being Freaking the Bridges, of course, just to, you know, set it on the country. But now we have some Adele with Superscar. We're going to be right back with more questions in a bit.

for the question I asked earlier was, of course, Utrecht is my favorite city of all time, but I don't have any more time. You got Saxonia coming on next. I'll see you all again on Monday. But until then, bye-bye.

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6: You know that one hoodie you've had forever? Or that chipped mug that somehow follows you everywhere. Yeah, we get it. But it's time to trade up. 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

Gentlemen, here on Chocolate FM, it's your Saxonia. Thank you very much to Mrs. Laviella. For her amazing show, let's go with the Weekend and Classics.

That's not a dream. It's Saxonio, the spare time confused German on Truckers FM. And also, if you want to have say hello, I'm also on Twitch today. Yay, twitch.tv/Saxonio92. But first of it, just have a look on twitch.tv/Truckers FM, or it's just TFM. I don't know. We are also having a convoy today, so for all those drivers out there, especially shout out to James, to Andrew Liu, to Ram. They are on the convoy right now, and I just want to say hello to them. Hello, everyone. Hopefully, James is not crashing. That's the most important thing. No matter if you have fun or something like this, more important, James is not crashing. And for you, just for you, I've got a special song which I prepared. Even especially Ram will love that. It's Scar, Take Me Home, Country Roads on TFM.

All right, and so we are going on with the... We just had the first two songs, and I've got already three shout-outs. And we have... The first one is Kelly saying, "Oi, oi, Sax, can you please play Tears for Fears or London Boys for Richie Rich and Swifty?" Sure, I can. Puppy Shin say, "Since discovering your station, I haven't listened to any other station, either on ETS or at home. You guys rock. Greetings from Van Rulingen Transport." And also OLB201 said, "Hello there. Hey, OLB." And also a joke came in. Puppy Shin said, "Und zum Feierabend noch ein Radler. Thomas 57 biegt ohne Schulterblick ab." Alright, that's... Okay, that's a joke. Just Germans can understand, because if I translate it, it's not that funny. It's like, alright, let's give it a try. Let's give it a try. I cannot translate it. It's basically at the end of my shift, just having a Radler. Like, Radler is like a beer mixed with lemonade. Just a beer mixed with lemonade, and it's the same word in German for a bicycle driver. I cannot explain it. It's just funny in German. We've got Shout by Tears for Fears for Kelly, and of course for Richie Rich and Swiftie.

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4: And we have got 4,698 people on the road on Truckers MP, and the most of them are of course located on Simulation 1 with 3,481 people at all. We gonna go more into this. We've got the Alpine Road, 301 people there. Frankfurt am Main, 117 in Prague, Innsbruck, 84 people, Duisburg, 53 people. We've got Hamburg, 44 people, Calais, 41, Klagenfurt am Wörthersee, 40 people, Rotterdam, 33, and Nürnberg. Moderate traffic at the moment, 21 people at this place. Also, we have promo server. There is the Kirkin Quarry Road, heavy traffic, 45 people at this place, and Kirkin City itself, moderate traffic with 17 players. Also, we've got the TFM August convoy running right now with James on the head. Yeah, on the first place. Hopefully they're still driving. I guess yes, if James didn't crash. So please be careful if you're in this convoy. And if you're in this convoy, have a lot of fun here. And of course, we're going ahead with the next songs here on Truckers.fm. We've got a request coming in by Puppy Shin saying, hey, can you please play Walk This Way by Dick and the Backbeats? No, sorry, I don't have that one. To everyone out there in the convoy and everyone else, of course, keep your bumpers clean. Yeah, and hopefully you have got lots of fun in this convoy. I just chosen to go on with that. A classic one by Norman Greenbaum here on Truckers.fm. It's Spirit in the Sky, a very amazing song. Let's go on with that. Hopefully you enjoy the convoy, and don't forget to tune in and just have a look on twitch.tv/saxonio92. You will find me there.

And we're gonna go ahead with the next request coming in by Trucker Pop Vegas saying, "Hey Truckers, Truckers FM team, could you please play Dota by Bus Hunter? Greetings from Neckar Transport." Yeah, greetings back to you. Liebe Grüße an euch. Sorry. Bootmana is what I've chosen, and I hope this substitute is also okay. Let's go with Bus Hunter.

0: Don't forget to go on the general chat if you want to have a chat with me on Discord. So I will have a look on it. I just opened it, or it's still open. It's always open on my monitor. So if you want to know where you can reach our Discord server, just listen to that.
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One and One, Robert Miles. I would just go ahead with some 90s, if you don't mind. So let's go on with some Sweet Dreams, La Boucher. Here on Truckers.fm. And if you want to request a song, just go to Truckers.fm and click the blue request button.

0: 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Stop singing, I just want to talk. Oh, she stopped. Great. we go ahead with the next request. Coming in here on Trackers.fm. Coming in by Ram. He just said, hey mate, hope you're well. I would love to hear Five Finger Death Punch with Wash It All Away. I just have Jekyll and Hyde.
1: 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All I'm trying to do is live.

inside.

Jekyll and Hyde on Truckers FM. And okay, I just told the people on my Twitch channel already, but now I just warn you also, pay attention, dead joke incoming. So a very bad dead joke is incoming, because we've got a request by Dark. Dark requested, can you please play Freed from Desire from Gala, and I am heading to Madrid. So hopefully you have got a lot of fun in Madrid. That wasn't a dead joke, it's coming up next. So, I just chosen Gala for you. Hopefully you have fun with your ride and the next following song. But I'm just curious, who is Fred or Freed? Who is Freed and where is Desire? Is this a city or a place? And is Freed a nice person? Freed from Desire, Gala!

0: I just forgot. All right. Okay. And changing plans. I just wanted first of it. I wanted to play some ads, but now I'm talking first, and then I play the ads. So it's like this. Leo said, "Hey, once again requesting a song as I've not yet heard one I requested. How about Toxicity by System of a Down?" Oh yeah, it's coming up next. But first the ads, which I wanted to play first and then talking. But I'm this baritone confused German, so I'm allowed to. So let's go ahead. If you want to have a chat with me, you've got two possibilities. You have the Discord chat, come over on the general chat, having a little chat with me and the others. Or you come around on twitch.tv/Saxonio92. There is a place where you can say hello to me, see my ugly face with a long beard, and having fun with you together here on Truckers.fm. Let's go with the commercials I wanted to break, which I forgot where I stopped. I just started on with that.
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Yeah. Right. That was an amazing song. Toxic City. Didn't play that a while. System of a Down. Toxic City. It's like feeling like today I am realizing how long I am doing radio, online radio. I'm doing it for about 15 years, something like that. It's so long. It's such a long time doing on-air radio or online radio, something like that. And for a couple of years also on Truckers FM, doing my shows as a spare time confused German in English. That escalated quickly, of course. Well, let's go on. I just gonna play that. No, I just play another one. I just was looking for a song which someone requested. Let's go on with that. Yeah. We have a request coming in by Tobi. Hi, Saxonio. Hast du irgendwas von Falco? Do you have something from Falco? I do have some songs I've got from Falco. A lot of songs. I cannot tell if I can play any song, but I just chosen a song which I surely can play. It's a classic one. It's Der Kommissar by Falco. Let's go on with that.

What a classic tune from Austria. Badly. He's not alive anymore. That's so sad. Falco was a really great singer and songwriter and something like that. Like, lovely, amazing. We're gonna have Rem's request up next because he was coming back to us and saying, Saxonio, can I have Blue Shift my beer? Blue Shift. Not Blue Shift my beer. I'm really sorry. Can I have Blue Shift by Beer McCreary? Steve Way is on this and he's a legendary guitarist. Lovely. We're gonna hear it right now. Blue Shift. Beer McCreary, Steve Way, Tim Hansen, Brandon McCreary. Yeah. They're all on board. Let's go with that one. Here on Truckers.fm, let's go on with that. And up next, we are also, within the next minutes, going have a look to the requests and to the traffic, of course.

Are you ready to rock the Rhythm Battle Mix by Miyavi? Here on Truckers.fm. Yeah, right. We are just having a lot of fun here on twitch.tv/saxonia92. And also, Discord is running. So, Kels was writing, my dog deserves unlimited treats. I'm pretty sure about that. If you have a nice dog, well, amazing. Felix also came back to us with the within the shoutout line. So, just hello to Piet der Obersigma. How lovely. We'll just go ahead with a request coming in by Leo. Leo said, hell yeah, that just made this radio station so much better. Thanks. How about To Warm the Bell Tolls by Metallica next? Also, I'm a German, so you can pronounce me as German as you want. As German as I want. Okay. Leo. Or Leonard. Just kidding. I'm really sorry about that. Metallica. I just chose my favorite tune. If you don't mind, Leo. I just chosen The Unforgiven coming up next here on Truckers.fm. Let's go on with that. And after that, I will have a look for the traffic for you. Just stay tuned.

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11: And let's go on with a total of 4,445 people on the road on Truckers MP. Let's go! We've got Simulation 1 with a, something about 3,500 people. The upper route is congested at the moment with 349 people. We've got Frankfurt am Main in the west of Germany, 151 people. Prague, 141. Innsbruck, 96 people. 58 are in Calais. Hamburg, 48 people. Duisburg, 36. Klagenfurt am Wörthersee, heavy traffic, 35 people. We have got Munich, heavy traffic, 31 people, and 19 people in Nuremberg in Bavaria. So let's go ahead. We just have also some traffic on ProMod server on the Kirkin Quarry Road. Moderate traffic, 23 people, and 13 people in Kirkin City itself. And that's it for the traffic so far here on Truckers.fm. If you spot any problems, just let us know on the request line here on Truckers.fm. We're gonna go to have the next song request coming in by Madnet saying... No, wrong one. Someone said song request. Could you play a song? I don't tell you the song. I'm just gonna play the magic. You got Rickrolled by someone. I promise it wasn't me. Someone requested that. But I gotta play it because I like it.

And we've got the next request coming in by, where it is, Midnight. Can you play Mark Morrison, Return of the Mac? Grüße aus Bayern, shout out to Bavaria Beck from the middle of Germany. Here on Truckers.fm, we've got Return of the Mac, Mark Morrison coming up. And also a really special shout out to Thomas. He said it's his birthday, so happy birthday to Thomas. Yeah, lovely. Hopefully you are having a great time. And this is Return of the Mac, Mark Morrison on Truckers.fm. Let's go on with that one.

here on Truckers.fm. Let's go ahead and having fun with the next request coming in by General Tread, requesting Like a Prayer by Mac. Not Mac, Madonna. I'm pretty sorry for that. So somehow I just wanted to say McDonald's. I don't know why. I'm really sorry for that. But that's me. It's a spare time confused German. And yeah, General Dredd said, driving home from Greece to Norway. So have a great ride. Let's go ahead with that. Like a Prayer, Madonna, here on Truckers.fm. And wasn't it a week chart? Most played chart song? I don't know. But let's enjoy it.

All right, let's get it. Let's get rid of that jokes. It's 10:30 in Germany, so it's 9:30 in the UK over here. No, it's 1 hour earlier. Yeah, it's 9:30.

Identity UK. Anil X King said, Moin, bin Deutsch, könntest du auf net Mr. Sexobeat abspielen? Danke, schönen Abend noch. Könntest du auf net? So, he just asked, hello, I'm also German, could you please be so kind and play Mr. Sexobeat? Have a great evening. So yeah, okay, Mr. Sexobeat, because I'm Saxonio, Sexobeat, lovely, we just had a laugh, but I'm prepared, just also playing Flurries with Sex after that.

Sex. So Neo, so they just write the song just for me, because there was a little problem with the connection, and so they just got the Sax and don't get the full name Saxonio, so they wasn't able to write the whole song, like, or the name, give the song the name Saxonio. They just say Sax. So yeah, so it was used to be my name in this place, but yeah, it was just a technical issue. So let's go on with the next request. Bock Samson said, hello mein Freund, here's mein Lied, Black Sabbath, Paranoid. He requested Paranoid, back Black Sabbath. Let's go!

Paranoid, Black Sabbath. Here on Truckers.fm, what an amazing tune. We go ahead with a request coming in by Cooper saying, continuing the classics, I hope Pet Shop Boys, Being Boring World, would fit the theme. Cheerio. Cooper, yeah, totally fitted because it's a classic, but I chose Western Girls because I don't have your song. Sorry about that one. Let's go with this. Western Girls, also a really classic one and a great one too. Enjoy it.

The West End Girls here on Progress FM. And we are just having another request coming in, but I just have to announce that because there is Aaron coming up next. He's ready for his show, the More to Experience show for the following 2 hours. And after that, there will be Jack with the TFM After Hours. And so the night is pretty well covered until at least 2 a.m. in UK time. And the next day, so on Monday, it's going to start on 11 a.m. British time with Ed's Monday Soundtrack with Ed. Tech is gonna be there with the Variety Box from 1 p.m. to 3 p.m. following Robstar, Your Drive, Your Music. Also, with a little break between that, Tilt Splendor tomorrow and Tiffany Behringer, the alternative and the show. It's time to end my show. I'm a little bit tired. Just have to do some work after the show. But I will be there on Twitch if you want to have listening to TFM and watch my stream somehow. I will, I will be there for a little bit more. Let's go ahead with the next request coming in. It was requested several times, but I just had to buy it because I didn't have this song. I just went to Amazon and bought this song just to play it now. Papi Shin requested, Servus, kannst du bitte Narkotik von Liquido spielen? Grüße aus dem Schwabenländle. Ja, grüße ins Schwabenländle zurück. My dialect in Schwäbisch is not the very best. I'm really sorry about that. It's something like, hello, could you please play Narcotic by Liquido and greetings from the southwest of Germany. Just say it like this. Let's go ahead with Narcotic. What a classic tune. Just bought it very fresh on my radio library. Let's go on with that and enjoy the rest of my show, the last 10 minutes until Aaron is coming up.

All right, we just got a request coming in, and it was Tech asking for a song, which I am like one of my favorite for this year. And it's a song, it's also a classic one, I might say, because the first time I heard it was also 3 or 4 years ago, something like that. Yeah, surely 3 or 4 years ago. It is Danger Dan. Das ist alles von der Kunstfreiheit gedeckt. It's a German song. And of course, I have to be very fast. And I just say it right now. Thank you very much for being here on Truckers FM for my show. Hopefully we see us again. I hope next Sunday. I just have to watch my calendar if I'm free next week, because I am on emergency services on a Sunday where I do a night shift. But I guess it wasn't the next Sunday. No, it wasn't the next Sunday. Next Sunday I will be there. And yeah. Let's go ahead with that one and a last request before I switch over to the very amazing Aaron.

planet burns, burns, burns. The ring of fire, the ring of fire, the ring of fire, the ring of fire.

Ed Sheeran and Khalid and Beautiful People playing for you on your Sunday night. Thank you to Saxonia for the weekend end show. Right now, I'm getting on the tunes. I've been away with work this week, which has been interesting. Although, I missed out on all the fun yesterday. I was up in Glasgow, and I'm from, like, Wales, so I got the plane from Glasgow Airport to Bristol, and as soon as we got into, you know, just past Blackpool on the plane, people's emergency, like, government alarms kept on going off on their phones, you know, like the like full on baiting people out who hadn't put their phones on airplane mode. Yeah, it turns out there was a big emergency alert that went out while the flight was up. Honestly, it was one of those things. You had a bunch of, like, old grannies with their little flip phone Samsungs trying to figure out how to turn off this alarm while up, you know, however many thousand feet in the air. It was kind of eerie, I have to say. Like hearing that up in the air, you'd have thought, oh, there's a zombie apocalypse or something. No, they just wanted to tell us to not have a barbecue. Fair play, like. TFM on your Sunday night. Right now, here is Somber. This is Crushing.

0: The Cranberries and Dreams on TFM. It is Aaron with you on your Sunday night. Don't know if you saw the big announcement from Truckers MP a couple of weeks ago. They're doing their supporters convoy on ETS2, an exclusive event for the Patreons. And you know what? I feel like I'm not in this exclusive club and I feel left out. It's happening on August the 23rd at 5 o'clock. Might just become a Patreon to go to that.
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0: And we love nostalgia vibes, and even though I don't want to admit it, this song is 10 years old nearly. Cheat Codes, Demi Lovato. This is

Pro and Breathe on TFM. I love the clickbaity headlines that the newspapers come out with. Latest one about Olivia Rodrigo, her ex Louis Partridge, has apparently sparked rumours of a feud as he takes a swipe at her days after she went public with a new man. And that is the headline, and I cannot read anymore because I don't pay a pound a month to be a part of the Sun exclusive club. We'll never know, but I mean, he's probably unfollowed or something. Let's get this on. It's Stupid Song at TFM.

0: not to spark rumours, but someone, somewhere in a marketing agency in the UK is scheming the next John Lewis advert for Christmas this year. Like, it is the time they're going to be thinking about that. They probably were thinking about it in January, to be fair. But that was, of course, Lily Allen from the John Lewis advert nearly 10 years ago there. Somewhere Only We Know. Stay there, we're playing Harry Styles and Drake and Rihanna's collab next. 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

Drake and Rihanna. That is Take Care on TFM. Mentioned that I've been working away for the last week or so. And, well, I came back to my flat, right, on Friday night. And it was just a surreal kind of experience. So I've got a little radiator on my bedroom wall and it's electric. And when it's off, it just tells the temperature. And I get into my flat. It was showing 35 degrees at like 2 o'clock in the morning, may I add as well. I completely forgot that there was a heat wave down here in Wales, and there still is one. Obviously, loads of wildfires and stuff like that as well. But I got in and I was like, why did I not just leave a window cracked open just a little bit? But then I remembered it's because all my windows are basically crap. And well, if it rained, it'd be game over for me.

0: This is TFM. That was the Veronicas and Untouched. Big apology, by the way, if you're listening and you heard some inappropriate language during one of the most recent songs played. That was uploaded to the system in error. I have just deleted it and we'll take some steps to make sure that doesn't happen again. Let's continue the show in just a second.
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0: I read somewhere that Taylor Swift has just been inducted into another Hall of Fame for 2026. It must get to a point for celebrities where they're like, oh my God, not another one. You know, that kind of vibe. Let's get her on right now. This is I Knew It, I Knew You.

Lover on TFM Sunday Night is on. I'm convinced that as every day goes by, we're living more and more in like an episode of Black Mirror. I saw a press release come out from the Principality Stadium that we've got here in Wales. It's our massive football stadium, basically. We use it for rugby a lot as well. And they've got a new shop that is using like the Amazon technology of just like pick up and go. Like, it's got like 70 cameras. You go in, you grab your drinks, you grab your pint, you grab your steak and ale pie, and then you just leave and it charges your card. There are so many like logistical questions I've got about it. Like, who's checking the IDs? Not like I'm bothered or anything, or I'm a grass. I'm just curious. Also, the one thing for me is it actually all real? Because I know that there was like a full thing about another company doing something like that, and it all just turned out not to be AI or, you know, people, you know, or the cameras tracking what you're buying. It was just a bunch of people watching the cameras from another country saying, yeah, he bought a steak and ale pie. Let's charge that onto his card.

0: Dermot Kennedy and Kiss Me on TFM. And I feel like we need to wheel out a big birthday cake, get the candles as well, get the balloons. Because as of this weekend, it is the 191st birthday to the wrench. It was first patented this week in 1835. I mean, we could get a cake or whatever, get a Colin the Caterpillar. I think it'd struggle to blow it out though.
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If you're going on holiday at some point over the next couple of months, I beg that you do the TikTok trend that people are doing to this song, because it's just so cute. Every time I see it, people are doing their own kind of music videos while on holiday to this. 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

Beatles, Here Comes the Sun, playing for you on TFM. Before that, a live recording of a band from near me, Sustenere, Only If You'll Have Me. Believe it or not, that was a actual rock track. I think it actually might be metal as well, into a more civilized acoustic form. We love that. Phil Collins to play for you in just a short while. And I'll do Lisa Stansfield's All Around the World for you next as well.

at the throwbacks on tonight's show. Not entirely, but we love them and adore them. Phil Collins and Another Day in Paradise. Before that, Lisa Stansfield and All Around the World. I've got a day off tomorrow from work, so this is going to be the first time that I've had a day off in quite a while, and I don't know what I'm going to do with myself. I mean, I've already started by staying up until midnight doing a radio show, so we've got that then, haven't we? Midnight on the way, just around the corner. Right now, here is the Kid Laroi and a Coldplay.

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1: How we all doing tonight? Jack here. Welcome back to TFM After Hours. Hope you have had a fantastic week and a fantastic weekend. And hopefully this show will be the start to a fantastic week. We're live for the next 2 hours up until the 2 o'clock time, UK. We're up till 9 o'clock here on the East Coast. TFM After Hours broadcasting live from the TFM Allentown Studios in the beautiful city of Allentown, Pennsylvania. I want to give a massive shout out to Aaron for the fantastic show, and as always, and I've got a good show for you here tonight. This is a rock variety show, everything from the 60s until today, classic rock, heavy metal, and everything in between. So if you've got a request for me, send in your request to our request line over at truckers.fm. Send us a shout out to our shout out page, same place on truckers.fm. You type that into the World Wide Web and you find our radio station. That's where you can request some music, request a little shout out, and get in touch with us. This is a worldwide show. I just love hearing where everybody's tuned in from. So since we're broadcasting globally from the TFM Allentown Studios, I want to hear where you are all tuned in from. Be sure to send a shout out where you're from, what you're up to, and we'll shout you out on air as a little thank you for hanging out with us tonight. So we got a good show here. I've got a little Audio Slave, got a little Chevelle, but first, we're going to be kicking this off here with a little 9 Inch Nails. This is off of their OG record, and it's one of those records, right, that feels way ahead of its time. This album came out 1989. It doesn't feel like an 80s album to me. It feels more like a mid-90s album, you know? It's just one of those albums that just precedes time, right? It's just well before its time. This is off of the record Pretty Hate Machine, their OG record. It's Head Like a Hole here on truckers.fm.

on truckers.fm. Finishing up that block, that just never gets old. When I hear that little like cranking or like whatever that like little like noise is right when the song starts, I just gotta turn the radio up at that point. Before that, we had Chevelle with Send the Pain Below, and then before that, little Nine Inch Nails with Head Like a Hole. I want to give a shout out to Crying P2906. They're tuned in from Scotland. Thank you for hanging out with us tonight. Unfortunately, I do not have that specific song. I do want to thank you nonetheless for hanging out with us tonight, all the way from Scotland. And then we also have Dr. Maple Syrup, and this is a very, very, very, very topical name. Dr. Maple Syrup coming in from Quebec, Canada. Currently driving a train to Machine Factory in Derail Valley. Hope you're having a great day. I sure am, my friend. Thank you for hanging out with us tonight. Everybody tuned in from Quebec and Canada, shout out to yous as well. Our neighbors to the north. I've only been to Ontario. I was in Ontario for a couple hours. I was at the casino, Windsor, Ontario. But I do want to explore a little more of Canada in the coming years. Montreal, Quebec City. Quebec City here is absolutely beautiful. So I got to hit up Quebec City in the winter. I think that's on my bucket list. But thank you for hanging out with us tonight, my friend. Dr. Maple Syrup. And then we also have our first mashup of the night as part of Super Tramp Sunday, coming in from American Shinji, Dill, the Penguin, and KK. You'll enjoy the first song of this quadruple mashup, Jack, for Super Tramp Sunday. And we're going to be kicking it off here, and they know I'm going to enjoy this one. It's Elton John, Fill Up Your Freedom, here on Truckers.fm.

0: Originally known as the Chicago Transit Company, the real Chicago Transit Company was not a big fan of that name, so they were forced to change their name to Chicago, and that's their song, Just You and Me, here on Truckers.fm, wrapping up that block there, that quadruple mashup from American Shinji, Dill, KK, and the Penguin. Before that, we had Supertramp with It's Raining Again as part of Supertramp Sunday. Before that, and I know they do not like the way I pronounce this, it's Abla D, Abla Da from the Beatles. I had to say it once like that to rage bait you guys. they swear up and down, and they're probably correct that it's pronounced Obla D, Obla Da. You know, considering that's how the Beatles said it, that's probably the correct way of saying it, but just rolls abla di abla. That just rolls right off the tongue. I have to force myself to say it the correct way. And before that, little Elton John with Philadelphia Freedom. Thank you so much for that fantastic mashup, my friends. We'll be back in about 2 minutes, so don't go anywhere.
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goes. That's their fantastic cover of the Pet Shop Boys with It's a Sin here on TFM. Bringing us back out of that block there, I've got a bunch of people reaching out to me. So we've got a little bunch. We got a bunch of requests coming up here. And I just want to say, summer is, and I don't want to say this and like wish it into existence, right? But summer is really kind of come and gone. I'll be completely honest. It really just feels like it was just April. Like, it was just April. I was in San Diego. That was 4 months ago. It's really kind of gone, really flew by. I really need to kind of figure out how to slow down my, at least my perception of time, because it's just, especially summer. Winter drags on, summer just flies by way too fast, and it's not fun. It's not fun. Anyways, I've got a request, and this one is going out to Mr. Pickle 26, reporting in from Manchester, UK. Never been to Manchester. I've seen Manchester with my own eyes. I've seen the skyline of the city. I know it exists, so I can prove that Manchester does indeed exist. We were driving up Snake Pass on a little road trip back in the day, and I saw the city of Manchester, and we decided to turn around. But either way, all jokes aside, shout out to Manchester. Shout out to everybody from the north of England hanging out with us tonight, and just England in general. If you're in the UK, Ireland, or the British Isles, we want to thank you for hanging out with us tonight. And Mr. Pickle is requesting a little Bon Jovi, Living on a Prayer, here on Truckers.fm.

Van Halen, Unchained here on Truckers.fm. Before that, we had Ozzy Osbourne with See You on the Other Side off of his 95 record Osmosis. And then before that, little Bon Jovi, Living on a Prayer. 1 week to go. Next week is the beginning, and by next week, I mean next weekend, is the beginning of Premier League football action. Hoping for a good season for my team, Fulham. You know, this is last season was my first season getting into Premier League, and I've been slowly getting into soccer and or football, as it's called everywhere else except for America, for the past like year or so. And then the World Cup really got me into it. But I originally started off as a fan of the Wanderers, Wolverhampton Wanderers, because I have a buddy that lives in Wolverhampton, and we drove by the stadium a couple years ago. I'm like, oh, they got a cool kit. I'm gonna become a fan of them. And then they proceeded to get relegated, so I had to choose another team. So Fulham, Craven Cottage looks like a really fantastic stadium. I love the heritage behind the team, so that's kind of my decision behind going behind Fulham. I want to give a shout out real quick to Kim Larson, reporting in from the city of Aarhus. Hopefully I'm saying that correctly, in the beautiful country of Denmark. Denmark, absolutely beautiful country. That was the first country I've ever visited in Europe. I spent 2 weeks in Copenhagen, and I absolutely loved it. I mean, the boys are just always planning another trip back to Copenhagen and Denmark. I want to explore a little more of the country outside of Copenhagen next time I'm there, but Copenhagen, absolutely love my time. I love Denmark. Beautiful country. So shout out to Denmark. Shout out to everybody tuned in from Scandinavia as well, and the Nordic country. So shout out to all of yous, and thank yous for hanging out with us tonight. We've got Dr. Maple Syrup reporting in with a request for a little Don McLean. This is American Pie. It's going to take us well past the top of the hour, but don't you worry. We got another awesome hour of TFM After Hours coming up right after this.